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Country 104.9. It is 529 on a Tuesday after Thanksgiving. Are you a bloated mess? Because so am I. Also, Matt's off the next 4 days. He'll be back next week. He's on vacation. I don't know where he is. I don't care where he is. Looking at off and on showers today. Risk of thunderstorms. Going to be a mild high of 23. Not bad for mid-October. It's going to drop into the teens and the single digits after today. So you enjoy the heat while we have it. Cameron Whitcomb, Luke Combs coming up. Here's Morgan Wallen. Been by now. Country 104.

104.9, 532. This could be the last day of 2026 where the temperature is in the 20s. Going to be a high of 23 today, off and on showers. Cameron Whitcomb on the way. Here's Luke Combs back in the saddle. It's Mornings with Matt and Fatty.

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It is 5:36. Matt's on vacation this week. He'll be back next week. If you host a Thanksgiving dinner this weekend, you may have killed someone. A common Thanksgiving food item has been recalled by Health Canada. We'll talk more after Cameron Whitcomb. Here's Kingdom of Fear, Country 104.9.

0: Country 104.9, 539. Going to be in the 20s today. High 23, off and on rain. Chance of thunderstorms today. Looking at the forecast, tomorrow's dropping to 13, then 14 Thursday, 12 on Friday, 9 on Saturday. So today may be the last day of 2026 where temperatures are in the 20s. Hope you had a good Thanksgiving weekend. You waking up bloated? All red-faced, just like me. Heads up, though, if you had gravy on, like, anything. Health Canada is recalling Kevin's Natural Foods turkey gravy because of undeclared mustard. So if you're allergic to mustard and you had Kevin's Natural Foods turkey gravy, you're not listening to this because you died 48 hours ago. This is why I like to make gravy the old-fashioned way. By draining the turkey's blood directly into a saucepan and telling the kids to stop crying. It's 5:40.
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2: Could be a pretty tough winter when it comes to trying to get things from the grocery store or just the cost of things at the grocery store in general. According to reports and food experts from Stats Canada, the high cost of diesel means consumers should be prepared for higher food prices at your local stores. On top of the war in Iran, the closure of the Strait of Hormuz has caused a headache for the supply chain. Stats Canada says diesel prices alone were up 75% in August compared to last year. That in and of itself is going to cause issues as it's costing more money to get produce from farms to table. That's only going to impact an already strained supply chain that's been having issues ever since the tariffs were first put in place by U.S. President Donald Trump. And that's your Food and Ag Report. I'm Phil DeLand.
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Huron County, no stranger to food-based festivals. But a new festival started in Quebec for a food that I have never heard of. We'll talk more after Jade Eagleson. 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

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How did I get so

0: Country 104.9, 548 in Huron County. We have more festivals than you can count based on specific foods. Got Zurich Bean Festival, got Godrich Rib Fest, and that's it. No other ones. I've heard of beans, though. I've heard of ribs. Have you ever heard of the Pawpaw? So there's a town in Farnham, Quebec. They held their second annual Pawpaw Festival this weekend. If you're not familiar with a pawpaw, it's about the size of a mango, kind of looks like a mango, apparently tastes like a mix between a mango and a banana. Now, I predict in about 10 months, when pawpaws begin to ripen in North America, you are going to see more influencers talking about the new superfruit called the pawpaw. You're going to see them making pawpaw recipes on Instagram. But influencers can't cook to save their lives. So they'll be making pawpaw shakes and dishes that taste like turds. And I want you to notice how they struggle to eat their own concoctions. Tastes really good. Smash that subscribe button. Whatever stupid things they say. Got your news update in minutes.
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2: Good morning. It's Tuesday, October the 13th. I'm RJ Broadhead. Showers and thunderstorms to start today, but the forecast is going to have some doing a calendar double take with a double-digit high of 23 degrees and a humidex close to 30 today. Unseasonably warm for October 13th. Then it's back to weather reality tomorrow with a high of 13 and just 9 degrees on Saturday. Voting opens today at 9 a.m. for the Town of Goderich Municipal and School Board elections. In Huron County, you can vote online or by telephone. The same voting methods that were used for the 2018 and 2022 municipal elections. If you haven't received your voter information letter or need internet access to cast your vote, there is a voter help center set up at the Town Hall on West Street. The courthouse square is now fully open, but there is still some construction that needs to be completed. Starting tomorrow, top coat paving will be done at the intersections when entering or exiting the courthouse square from the spoke streets, which will temporarily close vehicle access to courthouse square. That work is expected to continue into Friday, weather permitting. Provincial police are looking for the public's help in connection to the theft of telecommunications cable in South Bruce. Yesterday, officers were called to the intersection of Schmidt Road and Pletch Court, where they alleged that a length of cable had been cut and stolen the night before. Investigators are looking to identify any suspects or vehicles involved in the incident that may have been seen in the area. Anyone with information regarding this investigation is asked to contact South Bruce OPP. The town of Goderich is holding a special economic development committee meeting today beginning at 1 p.m. both in person and online to discuss the wayfinding sign concepts. Those signs are being developed to better improve how residents and visitors navigate the town's active transportation network. They'll also help in the waterfront and commercial districts as well. And now, here's the morning sports. The Brewers beat the Dodgers 7-4 and have a 2-0 lead in the NLCS. The two-time defending champs host Game 3 in L.A. tomorrow. Cleveland won three straight to advance to the ALCS, and they kept on winning, breaking a tie in the eighth to defeat Tampa 7-3. Game 2 is tonight. The Buffalo Bills had a 37-34 overtime win against the Rams. Bills blocked a field goal in OT, then Tyler Bass kicked a 45-yarder to win it. In the CFL, the Montreal Alouettes had a Thanksgiving Day win over the Riders to finish with a perfect 9-0 regular season record at home. The Ottawa Senators defeated the Devils to improve to 5-1. Buffalo got past the Panthers and the Wild down Vegas. Every team plays tonight in the NHL's Frozen Frenzy. The Leafs are in Utah. Austin Matthews was named First Star of the Week with 9 points in three games. And the Raptors host the champs tonight. Kawhi Leonard could make his preseason debut against the Knicks. I'll have your forecast next.
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2: Periods of rain this morning, and there is a 40% chance of showers later on this afternoon. But the big weather headline is the warmth, a high of 23 with a humidex close to 30. Partly cloudy tonight, there is a 40% chance of rain, a low of 14. And tomorrow, mainly cloudy with a 40% chance of morning rain, a gusty northwest wind, and the temperature will only be 13 degrees, so it does start to cool off after today. Right now, it's 18 outside our studio in Goderich. 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

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It is 6:08. Matt's on vacation this week. He'll be back next week. If you want to quit your job, you could do it in style tomorrow. Tonight is a record-breaking Lotto Max jackpot. We'll talk more after Billy Currington, Country 104.9.

0: 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It is 6:11 if you're going to win the lottery. I hope you win tonight's Lotto Max jackpot. Jackpot for tonight's draw, a record $85 million. There's also 16 $1 million prizes and 85 prizes for $100,000. 5185 million bucks. I would show my boss the finger, specifically my index finger, pointing to my resignation letter, which thanks Bayshore Broadcasting for its years of guidance and understanding. Then I would show my boss the real finger, which is a thumbs up as I walk out of his office while also giving him the middle finger. It's 6:11.
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It is 6:16. Matt's on vacation this week. He'll be back next week. Remember back in 2024, Tim Hortons accidentally told a bunch of people they want a boat in the Roll Up the Rim app? Someone sued them to get their boat, and the case just wrapped up. Tell you what happened after Brooks and Dunn. 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

0: app saying, congratulations, you won a boat. Oh, my God. There's a real email from Tim Hortons, but Timmy says it was sent by mistake. A guy named Jonathan Deschatelet from Quebec sued Tim Hortons saying, hey, you sent me the email saying I want a boat, so give me the boat en français. But the Quebec Court of Appeals just announced that even though Timmy sent you that email, you never actually rolled up a rim saying you want a boat. So no boat for you. Sine qua boat. So if you got one of those emails and you were hoping for a boat, doesn't look like it's happening. If you want to enjoy Lake Huron, you'll have to swim in it in your swimsuit like a peasant. Five things you need to know in minutes.
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2: Good morning, I'm RJ Brighthead. Here's what's happening. The biggest lottery jackpot in Canadian history is up for grabs tonight. The Lotto Max is $85 million. There will also be 16 $1 million prizes available, as well as 85 Max Plus draws that are worth $100,000 each. It is October the 13th, but it's not going to feel like fall today. We are going to get to a high around the mid-20s with a Humidex close to 30 degrees. Voting opens today at 9 a.m. for the town of Goderich municipal and school board elections. In Huron County, you can vote online or by telephone. If you haven't received your voter information letter or need internet access to cast your vote, there is a voter help center set up at the town hall on West Street. The Courthouse Square is now fully open, but there is still some construction that needs to be completed. Starting tomorrow, top coat paving will be done at the intersections when entering or exiting the Courthouse Square from the spoke streets. Again, it's going to be unseasonably hot today, a high of 23 with a Humidex close to 30. We will get periods of rain this morning, and there is a 40% chance of showers later on this afternoon. Tonight, there's a chance of showers, a low of 14. And tomorrow, mainly cloudy, a chance of morning rain. We'll have a strong northwest wind, and it starts to cool off with a high of just 13. Right now, it's 18 outside our studio in Goderich. I'm RJ Brighthead, and now you're up to date.
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104.9. It is 6:34. Matt's off this week, so it's just Fatty on the morning show. At 8:50 this morning, we're going to be giving away a pair of tickets to see the Chicks in Hollywood, California next month. You've been listening for Chick sound effects, this sound effect specifically. Oh, come on. What's going on with my computer now? It's not playing sound effects. Stupid. Been listening for Chick sound effects, though, for the last month or so. Qualifying for this contest, that's coming up at 8:50. We're doing that giveaway. Meantime, the latest in country music news after Morgan Griffiths, including what Jelly Roll is doing now that he's given up touring. Talk more after Boondocks, Country 104.

0: It's time for country news. Lauren Elena says she was originally supposed to have Morgan Wallen on her song All My Exes, but she shot that down because she didn't want the song to only get big because superstar Morgan Wallen was on it. And it was actually Lauren Elena's husband who had the idea to get Chase Matthew to do All My Exes with her. Jelly Roll says he's stepping back from touring and making new music because he's accomplished everything he's ever wanted to do in the music industry. Now, Jelly Roll says, I really need to talk to God about what he wants me to do next. Do you think Jelly Roll will talk to God, or will he talk to his accountant in 6 months and decide to start touring again? I guess that's between Jelly Roll, Jesus, and the staff at H&R Block. That's country news at 6:38.
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2: Could be a pretty tough winter when it comes to trying to get things from the grocery store or just the cost of things at the grocery store in general. According to reports and food experts from Stats Canada, the high cost of diesel means consumers should be prepared for higher food prices at your local stores. On top of the war in Iran, the closure of the Strait of Hormuz has caused a headache for the supply chain. Stats Canada says diesel prices alone were up 75% in August compared to last year. That in and of itself is going to cause issues as it's costing more money to get produce from farms to table. That's only going to impact an already strained supply chain that's been having issues ever since the tariffs were first put in place by U.S. President Donald Trump. And that's your Food and Ag Report. I'm Phil DeLand.
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9. It is 6:43. Today could be the last day of 2026 with temperatures in the 20s. Going to be a high of 23 today, off and on showers. I've been hearing some thunderstorms outside our studios in Goderich. 19 right now along Ontario's west coast. So we just had Thanksgiving weekend. Christmas 73 days away. And if you want to host Christmas on a budget, a financial advisor is offering a few tips. We'll talk more after Lainey Wilson and John Mayer. Here's Phone Keys Wallet, Country 104.9.

0: Country 104.9, 647. Matt's on vacation this week, so it's just Fatty. I'm so lonely. Christmas is 73 days from now, which means you have a little over 2 months to start saving for Christmas dinner. And if money is tight, a financial advisor says a few things you can do to cut costs. They recommend not spending as much on Christmas decorations, new ornaments for the tree, for example, Christmas lights. They also suggest having a potluck dinner where everyone brings one dish, maybe a bottle of wine, and the cost is shared by everyone. And I like potluck dinners because it combines the fun of Christmas with the joy of getting norovirus from relatives you've never actually seen wash their hands. Got your news update in minutes.
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2: It's Tuesday, October the 13th. Good morning, I'm RJ Brighthead. The biggest lottery jackpot in Canadian history is up for grabs tonight. The Lotto Max is $85 million. There will also be 16 $1 million prizes available, as well as 85 Max Plus draws that are worth $100,000 each. It is October the 13th, but it's not going to feel like fall today. We are going to get to a high around the mid-20s with a humidex close to 30 degrees. The normal high for this time of year is 13, and we will be closer to more seasonal highs starting tomorrow, with a single-digit high expected on Saturday. Voting opens today at 9 a.m. for the town of Goderich municipal and school board elections. In Huron County, you can vote online or by telephone. If you haven't received your voter information letter or need internet access to cast your vote, there is a voter help center set up at the town hall on West Street. The courthouse square is now fully open, but there is still some construction that needs to be completed. Starting tomorrow, top coat paving will be done at the intersections when entering or exiting the courthouse square from the spoke streets. That work is expected to continue into Friday, weather permitting. Yesterday, provincial police were called to the intersection of Schmidt Road and Pletch Court in South Bruce, where they allege a length of telecommunications cable had been cut and stolen the night before. Anyone with information regarding this investigation is asked to contact police. The Behemoth and Leviathan roller coasters at Canada's Wonderland have been shut down after a death at a similar ride at Six Flags Park in Georgia. One person died and several others were injured on the Goliath coaster on Monday. It's the seventh fatality at the Georgia park. A Six Flags spokesperson says out of an abundance of caution, similar attractions across the company's parks have been temporarily closed. And now, here's the morning sports. The Brewers beat the Dodgers 7-4 and have a 2-0 lead in the NLCS. The two-time defending champs host Game 3 in L.A. tomorrow. Cleveland won three straight to advance to the ALCS, and they kept on winning, breaking a tie in the eighth to defeat Tampa 7-3. Game 2 is tonight. The Buffalo Bills had a 37-34 overtime win against the Rams. Bills blocked a field goal in OT, then Tyler Bass kicked a 45-yarder to win it. In the CFL, the Montreal Alouettes had a Thanksgiving Day win over the Riders to finish with a perfect 9-0 regular season record at home. The Ottawa Senators defeated the Devils to improve to 5-1. Buffalo got past the Panthers and the Wild down Vegas. Every team plays tonight in the NHL's Frozen Frenzy. The Leafs are in Utah. Auston Matthews was named First Star of the Week with 9 points in three games. And the Raptors host the champs tonight. Kawhi Leonard could make his preseason debut against the Knicks. That's news and sports. I'll have your forecast next.
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1: Country 104.9 weather.
2: Periods of rain this morning. We will get a mix of sun and cloud this afternoon, and it is going to be hot for this time of year. A high of 23 with a humidex close to 30 degrees. There is a 40% chance of more rain later on this afternoon. Tonight, there's a chance of rain, a low of 14, and tomorrow mainly cloudy with a chance of rain in the morning and a high of only 13 degrees. So a big change from today. Right now, it's 19 degrees outside our studio in Goderich. I'm RJ Brighthead, and now you're up to date.
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It is 7:07, and today might be the last day. We have temperatures in the 20s for 2026. Going to be a high of 23 today. Going to see some off and on showers, thunderstorms all throughout the day as well. Going to feel like 28 with the Humidex. 19 right now outside our studios in Goderich. If you're on dating apps, heads up. They might suck even more in the near future than they do now. I'll explain why after Josh Ross, Country 104.9.

0: 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It is 7:11. Coming up this morning at 8:50 on the morning show, we're going to be announcing the winner of our Chicks contest. We're giving away two tickets to see the Chicks live in concert in Hollywood, California. Accommodations, airfare, all covered for you. That's coming up at 8:50 this morning. Meantime, if you're on any dating apps right now and you think it sucks, get ready for it to suck harder. The dating app Bumble says it's in advanced talks to be bought out for $1 billion by a private investment firm. Now, if this happens, I'm guessing you might see higher costs if you want to be a premium user. I still prefer dating the way my parents did, by having my parents talk to the parents of several eligible partners and letting me decide which one I wanted to have a sexless marriage with. It's 7:12.
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16. Hope you had a good Thanksgiving weekend. If you were traveling last week ahead of Thanksgiving, small chance you may have come in contact with measles. 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

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After today, we're looking at fall jacket weather. Today is going to be a high of 23. Going to feel like 28 with the Humidex. Going to feel summery, but then going to feel like fall after today. 13 is the high tomorrow, 14 Thursday, 12 Friday, 9 on after today. 13 is the high tomorrow, 14 Thursday, 12 Friday, 9 on Saturday. So we're getting into low teens and single digits after today.

0: beside the black cat at the bibliothèque. Either way, measles shot. Five things you need to know in minutes.
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1: I'm RJ Broadhead. Good morning. Here's what's happening. Voting opens today at 9 a.m. for the town of Goderich municipal and school board elections. In Huron County, you can vote online or by telephone. If you haven't received your voter information letter or need internet access to cast your vote, there is a voter help center set up at the town hall on West Street. The courthouse square is now fully open, but there is still some construction that needs to be completed. Starting tomorrow, top coat paving will be done at the intersections when entering or exiting the courthouse square from the spoke streets. The biggest lottery jackpot in Canadian history is up for grabs tonight. The Lotto Max is $85 million. There will also be 16 $1 million prizes available, as well as 85 Max Plus draws that are worth $100,000 each. A rainy start to the day, but it's going to be exceptionally hot for this time of year, with a high of 23 and a humidex close to 30 degrees. We will get a bit of sun-cloud mix today. There is also a 40% chance of more rain later on this afternoon. Tonight, a 40% chance of showers, a low of 14. Then tomorrow, it starts to cool off. The high will only be 13, so a big change from today. And there is a 40% chance of morning showers. Right now, it's 19 degrees outside our studio in Goderich. I'm RJ Broadhead, and now you're up to date.
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101.9. It is 7:33. Matt's on vacation this week. He'll be back next week. So it's just Fatty on the morning show this week. Hope you had a good Thanksgiving. You a bloated mess like I am? If you hosted Thanksgiving dinner this weekend, you may have killed somebody. A common Thanksgiving food item has been recalled by Health Canada. We'll talk more after Jody Messina. Here's Bye Bye. 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
1: 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Hope you had a good Thanksgiving weekend. You a bloated mess like I am? Heads up if you had gravy on, like, anything. Health Canada is recalling Kevin's Natural Foods turkey gravy because of undeclared mustard. So if you're allergic to mustard and you had Kevin's Natural Foods turkey gravy, you died 2 days ago. This is why I like making gravy the old-fashioned way, by draining the turkey's blood directly into the saucepan and yelling at the kids to stop crying. It's 7:37.
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3: Could be a pretty tough winter when it comes to trying to get things from the grocery store or just the cost of things at the grocery store in general. According to reports and food experts from Stats Canada, the high cost of diesel means consumers should be prepared for higher food prices at your local stores. On top of the war in Iran, the closure of the Strait of Hormuz has caused a headache for the supply chain. Stats Canada says diesel prices alone were up 75% in August compared to last year. That in and of itself is going to cause issues as it's costing more money to get produce from farms to table. That's only going to impact an already strained supply chain that's been having issues ever since the tariffs were first put in place by U.S. President Donald Trump. And that's your Food and Ag Report. I'm Phil DeLand.
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94.9, 742. Going to be a warm one today. High of 23. And then the temperature drops off tomorrow and for the rest of the week. So this is the last maybe day of 2026 where it's going to be t-shirt weather. Here's Chris Stapleton. Think I'm in love with you. 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

0: 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It's 8:46. Coming up in about 1 hour, we're giving away tickets to see the Chicks live in concert. 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We got thousands of text messages. We'll be drawing for a winner at 8:50 this morning. And this contest couldn't happen without our sponsors, Corey's Foodland, Canadian Tire Goderich, Blue Water Carpet and Tile, Schaefer's Ladies Wear and Lingerie, and the Maitland Golf. So the big winner coming up at 8:50. We got your news update coming up in minutes.
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3: Good morning. It's Tuesday, October the 13th. I'm RJ Broadhead. Showers and thunderstorms to start today, but the forecast is going to have some doing a calendar double take with a double-digit high of 23 degrees and a humidex close to 30 today. Unseasonably warm for October 13th. Then it's back to weather reality tomorrow with a high of 13 and just 9 degrees on Saturday. Voting opens today at 9 a.m. for the town of Goderich municipal and school board elections. In Huron County, you can vote online or by telephone, the same voting methods that were used for the 2018 and 2022 municipal elections. If you haven't received your voter information letter or need internet access to cast your vote, there is a voter help center set up at the town hall on West Street. The courthouse square is now fully open, but there is still some construction that needs to be completed. Starting tomorrow, top coat paving will be done at the intersections when entering or exiting the courthouse square from the spoke streets, which will temporarily close vehicle access to courthouse square. That work is expected to continue into Friday, weather permitting. The town of Goderich is holding a special economic development committee meeting today beginning at 1 p.m. both in person and online to discuss the wayfinding sign concepts. Those signs are being developed to better improve how residents and visitors navigate the town's active transportation network. They'll also help in the waterfront and commercial districts as well. There's a big Lotto Max jackpot tonight. It's at a record high, $85 million. The OLG says it could become the largest lottery win in Canadian history. On top of the jackpot, there are 16 Max Millions prizes worth $1 million each and 85 Max Plus prizes worth $100,000 each. And now, here's the morning sports. The Brewers beat the Dodgers 7-4 and have a 2-0 lead in the NLCS. The two-time defending champs host Game 3 in L.A. tomorrow. Cleveland won three straight to advance to the ALCS, and they kept on winning, breaking a tie in the eighth to defeat Tampa 7-3. Game 2 is tonight. The Buffalo Bills had a 37-34 overtime win against the Rams. Bills blocked a field goal in OT, then Tyler Bass kicked a 45-yarder to win it. In the CFL, the Montreal Alouettes had a Thanksgiving Day win over the Riders to finish with a perfect 9-0 regular season record at home. The Ottawa Senators defeated the Devils to improve to 5-1. Buffalo got past the Panthers and the Wild down Vegas. Every team plays tonight in the NHL's Frozen Frenzy. The Leafs are in Utah. Auston Matthews was named first star of the week with 9 points in 3 games. And the Raptors host the champs tonight. Kawhi Leonard could make his preseason debut against the Knicks. I'll have your forecast next.
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3: Today is going to be hot for this time of year. A high of 23 with a humidex close to 30 degrees. There will be periods of rain this morning and a 40% chance of more rain later on this afternoon. Tonight, partly cloudy with a 40% chance of showers, a low of 14. And the hot weather won't continue into tomorrow. It will be more seasonal with a high of 13. And there is a 40% chance of morning rain. Right now, it's 19 degrees outside our studio in Goderich. 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

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It is 8:07. Matt's taking the week off. He'll be back next week. Good for Matt taking vacation. Apparently you're entitled to vacation. What a loser. If you want to quit your job, you could do it in style tomorrow. Tonight's a record-breaking Lotto Max jackpot. We'll talk more after Blake Shelton, God's Country. 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

0: 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It is 8:11. We are giving away a pair of tickets to see the Chicks live in Hollywood, California, coming up at 8:50 on the morning show. So if you're waiting for that ticket giveaway, that's at 8:50, just coming up in a few minutes. Meantime, if you're going to win the lottery, I hope you win tonight's Lotto Max jackpot. The jackpot for tonight's draw, a record $85 million. There's also 16 $1 million prizes and 85 prizes for $100,000. 85 million bucks. That's enough money for you to take care of pretty much everyone in your family for the rest of their lives. Or in my case, it's enough money to hire lawyers to sue the hell out of my family for ever talking to me again. And if my family tries to visit, I will release the attack dogs, just a litter of Yorkies, but they'll chew your shoes pretty good. It's 8:12.
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It is 8:16. We're giving away a pair of tickets to see the Chicks coming up at 8:50 this morning. So roughly, oh, my math is bad, 34 minutes from now. Now, you might remember back in 2024, Tim Hortons accidentally told a bunch of people that they want a boat on the Roll Up the Rim app. Someone sued them to get that boat, and that case just wrapped up. Tell you what happened after Alan Jackson. Here's Chattahoochee, Country 104.9.

0: Country 104.9. It is 8:19. Going to be a mild high of 23 today. Could see some off and on rain throughout the day. Might be the last day of the year with highs in the 20s. After today, it's going to be in the teens and the single digits just this week. Now, you might remember back in 2024, Tim Hortons sent emails to over 400,000 people in their Roll Up the Rim app saying, hey, congratulations, you won a boat. It was a real email from Tim Hortons, but Timmy says it was sent by mistake. A guy named Jonathan Deschatelet from Quebec, he sued Tim Hortons saying, you sent me an email saying I want a boat. Give me the boat. But the Quebec Court of Appeal says, even though Timmy sent you that email, you never actually rolled up a rim that won you a boat. So no boat for you. So if you got one of those emails and you were hoping for a boat, doesn't look like it's happening. So if you want to enjoy Lake Huron, you'll have to swim in it with your swimsuit like a peasant. Five things you need to know in minutes.
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1: Good morning, I'm RJ Brighthead. Here's what's happening. The biggest lottery jackpot in Canadian history is up for grabs tonight. The Lotto Max is $85 million. There will also be 16 $1 million prizes available, as well as 85 Max Plus draws that are worth $100,000 each. Voting opens today at 9 a.m. for the town of Goderich municipal and school board elections. In Huron County, you can vote online or by telephone. If you haven't received your voter information letter or need internet access to cast your vote, there is a voter help center set up at the town hall on West Street. The courthouse square is now fully open, but there is still some construction that needs to be completed. Starting tomorrow, top coat paving will be done at the intersections when entering or exiting the courthouse square from the spoke streets. The weather might be the biggest story today. It's going to be hot, way above seasonal for this time of year. A high of 23 with a humidex close to 30. We will get periods of rain this morning, and there is a 40% chance of more rain later on this afternoon. Tonight, there's a chance of showers, a low of 14, and the hot weather won't continue into tomorrow. The high is only going to be 13 degrees, so a big change from today, and there is a 40% chance of rain in the morning. Right now, it's 19 degrees outside our studio in Goderich. I'm RJ Broadhead, and now you're up to date.
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It's 8:35. Coming up in about 15 minutes, we got our giveaway for a pair of tickets to see The Chicks live in Hollywood, California. That's coming up around 8:50. Meantime, coming up after Owen Ringling, the latest in country music news, including what Jelly Roll is doing now that he's given up touring. Talk more after Me Without My Hometown, Country 104.9.

0: country news. Lauren Elena says she was originally supposed to have Morgan Wallen on her song All My Exes, but she shot that down because she didn't want the song to get big only because superstar Morgan Wallen was on it. And it was actually Lauren Elena's husband who had the idea to get Chase Matthew to do All My Exes with her. Jelly Roll says he's stepping back from touring and making new music because he's accomplished everything he's ever wanted to do in the music industry. Now Jelly Roll says, I really need to talk to God about what he wants me to do next. Now, do you think Jelly Roll will talk with God, or will he talk with his accountant in 6 months and decide to start touring again? I guess that's between Jelly Roll, Jesus, and the staff at H&R Block. That's country news. It's 8:39.
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It's 844. Matt's on vacation this week. He'll be back next week. Meantime, today could be the last day of 2026 with temperatures in the 20s. Going to be a high of 23 today. We had some showers this morning. Looks like it's going to clear up throughout the day. It's 19 outside our studios in Goderich. Coming up after Bailey Zimmerman's Chevy Silverado, we're giving away a pair of tickets to see the Chicks live in concert in Hollywood, California. That's coming up in 3.5 minutes. 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

0: Country 104.9 for the last few weeks. We've been getting you to text in whenever you've heard the sound of Chicks. And every text went into a draw for a chance to win tickets to see the Chicks live in Hollywood, California. We have done the draw. And the winner is Tracy Kreplin. Congratulations, Tracy. We actually have Tracy on the line this morning. Congratulations, Tracy. You are going to see the Chicks.
1: Cool.
0: Now, this is two tickets to see the Taking the Long Way 20th Anniversary Tour with round-trip airfare and accommodations.
1: That's excellent.
0: Tracy, I got to ask. It's two tickets. Who's your plus one that gets to enjoy this trip with you?
1: Either my husband or my daughter.
0: Tracy, once again, congratulations. You enjoy the show.
1: I will. Thank you very much.
0: And thanks again to our sponsors who made this contest possible. Corey's Foodland, Canadian Tire Goderich, Blue Water Carpet and Tile, Schaefer's Ladies Wear and Lingerie, and the Maitland Golf. We got your Hyundai of Goderich workday kickoff on the way.
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Periods of rain this morning, and there is a 40% chance of showers later on this afternoon. But the big weather headline is the warmth, a high of 23 with a humidex close to 30. Partly cloudy tonight, there is a 40% chance of rain, a low of 14. And tomorrow, mainly cloudy with a 40% chance of morning rain, a gusty northwest wind, and the temperature will only be 13 degrees, so it does start to cool off after today.

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periods of rain this morning. We will get a mix of sun and cloud this afternoon, and it is going to be hot for this time of year. A high of 23 with a humidex close to 30 degrees. There is a 40% chance of more rain later on this afternoon. Tonight, there's a chance of rain, a low of 14, and tomorrow, mainly cloudy with a chance of rain in the morning and a high of only 13 degrees. So a big change from today.

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Periods of rain this morning, and there is a 40% chance of showers later on this afternoon. But the big weather headline is the warmth, a high of 23 with a humidex close to 30. Partly cloudy tonight, there is a 40% chance of rain, a low of 14. And tomorrow, mainly cloudy with a 40% chance of morning rain, a gusty northwest wind, and the temperature will only be 13 degrees, so it does start to cool off after today.

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7: Periods of rain this morning. We will get a mix of sun and cloud this afternoon, and it is going to be hot for this time of year. A high of 23 with a humidex close to 30 degrees. There is a 40% chance of more rain later on this afternoon. Tonight, there's a chance of rain, a low of 14, and tomorrow, mainly cloudy with a chance of rain in the morning and a high of only 13 degrees. So a big change from today.

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5: Periods of rain this morning, and there is a 40% chance of showers later on this afternoon. But the big weather headline is the warmth, a high of 23 with a humidex close to 30. Partly cloudy tonight, there is a 40% chance of rain, a low of 14. And tomorrow, mainly cloudy with a 40% chance of morning rain, a gusty northwest wind, and the temperature will only be 13 degrees, so it does start to cool off after today.

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4: Periods of rain this morning. We will get a mix of sun and cloud this afternoon, and it is going to be hot for this time of year. A high of 23 with a humidex close to 30 degrees. There is a 40% chance of more rain later on this afternoon. Tonight, there's a chance of rain, a low of 14, and tomorrow, mainly cloudy with a chance of rain in the morning and a high of only 13 degrees. So a big change from today.

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2: Good afternoon. I'm Phil DeLand. Voting opens today at 9 a.m. for the town of Goderich municipal and school board elections. In Huron County, you can vote online or by telephone, the same voting methods that were used for the 2018 and 2022 municipal elections. If you haven't received your voter information letter or need internet access to cast your vote, there is a voter help center set up at Town Hall on West Street. Courthouse Square is now fully open, but there are still some construction issues that need to be completed. Starting tomorrow, top coat paving will be done at the intersections when entering or exiting the Courthouse Square from the spoke streets, which will temporarily be closed to vehicle access to Courthouse Square. The work is expected to continue into Friday, weather permitting. Provincial police are looking for the public's help in connection to the theft of telecommunications cable in South Bruce. Yesterday, officers were called to the intersection of Schmidt Road and Pletch Court, where they alleged that a length of cable had been cut and stolen the night before. Investigators are looking to identify any suspects or vehicles involved in the incident that may have been seen in the area. Anyone with information regarding this investigation is asked to contact South Bruce OPP or Crime Stoppers. It is October the 13th, but it's going to feel not quite like fall today. It's going to be a high of 20. Humidex is going to be closer to 30. The normal high for this time of year is 13 degrees. We will get closer to more seasonal highs starting tomorrow. Saturday, we'll see highs in the single digits. There's a big Lotto Max jackpot tonight. It's a record high of $85 million. The OLG says it could become the largest lottery win in Canadian history. On top of the jackpot, there are 16 Max Million prizes worth about $1 million each, 85 Max Plus prizes worth $100,000 each. That brings the top prize pool to more than $109 million. In sports this hour, the Guardians visit the Rays in Game 2 of the ALCS. Cleveland is up 1-0. The NLCS picks up tomorrow night from Los Angeles. Dodgers trail the Brewers 2-0. Full slate of games tonight in the NHL with every team in action. Leafs are on the road to the Mammoth. Montreal home to Buffalo. Senators host the Blues. Vancouver visits the Islanders. Jets are home to Minnesota. Calgary's in Anaheim. And the Oilers are also in California visiting the Kings. Preseason basketball continues tonight as well. Raptors host the Knicks. Toronto will open its regular season next Wednesday at home to the Bulls. That's news and sports. Your forecast is coming up next.
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2: Mostly cloudy for today. Chance of showers, risk of a thunderstorm today as well. High near 22. There's going to be a Humidex factor pushing things closer to 28. Cloudy chance of showers or drizzle through this evening and overnight. Fog overnight as well. Cloudy chance of showers or drizzle tomorrow morning. Fog in the morning as well. Temperature steady all day near 11. Right outside of our Goderich studio, it's 20, but already feels like 25. I'm Phil DeLand. Now you're up to date.
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6: Cloudy with a chance of showers and thunderstorms throughout the day today, high near 22. The Humidex, however, will push it closer to 28. Cloudy, chance of showers overnight tonight. Some fog overnight as well, low near 11. Cloudy with a chance of showers through tomorrow morning. Temperature steady all day at about 11.

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6: Mostly cloudy for today. Chance of showers, risk of a thunderstorm today as well. High near 22. There's going to be a humidex factor pushing things closer to 28. Cloudy chance of showers or drizzle through this evening and overnight. Fog overnight as well. Cloudy chance of showers or drizzle tomorrow morning. Fog in the morning as well. Temperature steady all day near 11.

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4: Cloudy with a chance of showers and thunderstorms throughout the day today, high near 22. The Humidex, however, will push it closer to 28. Cloudy, chance of showers overnight tonight. Some fog overnight as well, low near 11. Cloudy with a chance of showers through tomorrow morning. Temperature steady all day at about 11.

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3: Mostly cloudy for today. Chance of showers, risk of a thunderstorm today as well. High near 22. There's going to be a humidex factor pushing things closer to 28. Cloudy chance of showers or drizzle through this evening and overnight. Fog overnight as well. Cloudy chance of showers or drizzle tomorrow morning. Fog in the morning as well. Temperature steady all day near 11.

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day, Potts Farm was a place to go. 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Them old

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7: Cloudy with a chance of showers and thunderstorms throughout the day today, high near 22. The Humidex, however, will push it closer to 28. Cloudy, chance of showers overnight tonight. Some fog overnight as well, low near 11. Cloudy with a chance of showers through tomorrow morning. Temperature steady all day at about 11.
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9: From Toronto, Peter Perez got a lot of attention back in January of 2025 when he joined Keith Urban on stage in Toronto and performed Somebody Like You. That video is still all over social media if you want to see it. His latest release reminds us that while breakups are difficult, there are always bigger challenges in life. With Could Be Worse, this is Peter Perez.

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6: Mostly cloudy for the rest of our day today. Chance of some clear breaks in there, but the lingering chance of showers and thunderstorms is going to hang around because we're going to hold steady near 22, but there is a bit of a humidex factor in there, making it feel more like 28. Cloudy chance of showers or drizzle through this evening and overnight tonight. Going to see some fog developing overnight as well, dipping down to a low of 11. Cloudy chance of showers and fog tomorrow morning, and temperature steady near 11 all day.

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0: That is Old Dominion on today's Best Country. Country 104.9. Good afternoon. I'm Dusty Hill. Hope you're having a great day. Hope you had a great long weekend. Stick around. Your forecast is on the way. Let's find out what happened this date in history. It's the 13th of October. Beatlemania officially erupted this date in 1963. The Beatles performing live on the television program Sunday Night at the London Palladium, which is a great big theater. An estimated 15 to 18 million TV viewers watched the show that night. In the United Kingdom back in 1963, that was a huge audience. Thousands of screaming teenage fans packed the place, overwhelming police, creating the massive crowd scenes that forced the British press to coin the term Beatlemania. Beatlemania born, 1963. And then, of course, it got exported across the pond to North America in 1964. 2021. William Shatner, Captain Kirk, became the oldest person to reach space, traveling aboard Blue Origin's New Shepard rocket. 10-minute flight. He was over 90 when that happened, and he's still going, of course. And finally, the Toronto Blue Jays manager, Cito Gaston, became the first manager ever ejected from a league championship series game this date in 1991. The Jays were taking on Minnesota. The ejection happened at the end of the second inning after an argument about balls and strikes. If you argue balls and strikes, you automatically get tossed. That's the way it is. By the way, the Twins defeated the Blue Jays 8-5 in game 5 to win the series 4-1. That was in 1991. It was a different story the next year.
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4: Mostly cloudy for today. There is a chance of some clear breaks in there, but also the chance of showers and thunderstorms. We're going to hold steady near 22 degrees. However, with the humidity, it's going to feel more like 28. Cloudy, chance of showers or drizzle through this evening and overnight. Going to see some fog overnight as well, dropping to a low of 11. Cloudy, chance of showers or drizzle tomorrow morning, along with that fog in the morning. Temperature steady all day near 11.

0: 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Gord Bamford on today's Best Country, Country 104.9. Good afternoon. You were dusty. We got your forecast coming up shortly. Congratulations going out to our winner, our grand prize winner, Tracy Kaplin. She won the grand prize draw. Now she's off to Hollywood, California to see the Chicks at the Dolby Theater in November. Thanks to everyone who entered. 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Again, Tracy Kaplin, congratulations. 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
5: 104.9. Mostly cloudy for the rest of our day today. Chance of some clear breaks in there, but the lingering chance of showers and thunderstorms is going to hang around because we're going to hold steady near 22, but there is a bit of a humidex factor in there, making it feel more like 28. Cloudy chance of showers or drizzle through this evening and overnight tonight. Going to see some fog developing overnight as well, dipping down to a low of 11. Cloudy chance of showers and fog tomorrow morning, and temperature steady near 11 all day.

0: 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We've got news coming up next hour. Top five things I bet you didn't know. 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
2: Good afternoon. I'm Phil DeLand. An update on the Town of Goderich's municipal election and school board elections. Voting opened today at 9 a.m. in Huron County. You can vote online or by telephone. It's the same voting methods that were used both in 2018 and 2022. If you've not received your voter information letter or you need internet access to cast your vote, you can visit a voter help center that's been set up at the town hall on West Street. Finally, Courthouse Square is fully open, mostly. There's still some construction going on around the area, though. Starting tomorrow, top coat paving will be done at the intersection when entering and exiting Courthouse Square from the Spoke Street, which is going to temporarily shut down vehicle access to Courthouse Square. The work is expected to continue into Friday, depending on the weather. Provincial police are investigating and asking for the public's help following a theft of telecommunications cable in South Bruce. Yesterday, officers were called to the intersection of Schmidt Road and Pletch Court, where they found a length of cable had been cut and stolen from the night before. Investigators are looking to identify any suspects or suspect vehicles that were involved in the incident or may have been seen in that area. Anybody with information is asked to contact the South Bruce OPP or Crime Stoppers. Well, maybe October 13th, but it may not have felt like that today. We hit a high in the mid-20s this afternoon with a Humidex close to 30 degrees. The normal high for this time of year is only 13 degrees. We're going to get closer to that starting tomorrow. Saturday's high will be in the single digits. Also, the chance of flurries on Saturday for the first time this season. Large Lotto Max jackpot tonight, a record high of $85 million, in fact. The OLG says it could become the largest lottery win in Canadian history. On top of the jackpot, there's 16 Max Million prizes worth about $1 million each, 85 Max Plus prizes worth $100,000 each, bringing the top prize pool to over $109 million. In sports this hour, the ALCS continues tonight as the Guardians visit the Rays leading 1-0. The NLCS shifts from Milwaukee to LA for tomorrow night. The Dodgers trail the Brewers 2-0. Complete slate of games in the NHL tonight with every team in action. The Leafs are on the road to the Mammoth. Montreal is home to Buffalo. Senators host the Blues. Vancouver visits the Islanders. Jets home to Minnesota. Calgary's in Anaheim. Oilers also in California taking on the Kings. Preseason basketball action. Raptors host the Knicks. Toronto will open its regular season next Wednesday at home to the Bulls. That's news and sports. Your forecast is coming up next.
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2: Mostly cloudy for the rest of our day today with a few clear breaks in there as well, along with the chance of showers and the risk of a thunderstorm. Temperature steady near 22, Humidex making it feel more like 28. Cloudy, chance of showers and fog overnight tonight, low near 11. Cloudy, chance of showers and fog tomorrow morning, steady near 11 all day. Right outside of our Goddard studio, it's 22 but feels like 29 with the humidity. I'm Phil DeLand. 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

0: Matt and Fatty in the morning and today's best country all day. It's Country 104.9. John Morgan there. You're with Dusty. Hope you're having a good one. Let's take a look at who's having a birthday today. Celebrity birthdays. Tiffany Trump. Which one is she? She's the fourth child of Donald Trump. Only child with his second wife, Marla Maples. She's 33. Today, Nancy Kerrigan, former figure skater, member of the U.S. Figure Skating Hall of Fame, by the way. 1994, this is the big story. An assailant used a police baton to strike her on the knee. The attacker, hired by Jeff Gillooly, ex-husband of her rival, Tanya Harding. They were both competing together. They both ended up going to the Olympics. Nancy Kerrigan got silver. Tanya Harding didn't get anything. Kerrigan got elected into the Hall of Fame, and Tanya Harding got banned for life. So there you go. Nancy Kerrigan, now 57. Jerry Rice, one of the best receivers ever in the NFL, is 64. Beverly Johnson, first black woman on the cover of Vogue magazine, great model. She's 74 today. Jerry Jones, he owns the Dallas Cowboys. He's rich, and he's 84 today. Musically, Marie Osmond. Remember Donnie and Marie? Marie Osmond is 67 today. Lead singer for Van Halen for a time. One of them. Sammy Hagar is 79 today. John Ford Coley, who was with England Dan. They had a bunch of hits on the pop side. England Dan, by the way, Dan Seals. Changed his name again. Anyway, John Ford Coley is 78 today. Also, Paul Simon. How old do you think Paul Simon would be? He's 85 today.
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5: Mostly cloudy for today. There is a chance of some clear breaks in there, but also the chance of showers and thunderstorms. We're going to hold steady near 22 degrees. However, with the humidity, it's going to feel more like 28. Cloudy, chance of showers or drizzle through this evening and overnight. Going to see some fog overnight as well, dropping to a low of 11. Cloudy, chance of showers or drizzle tomorrow morning along with that fog in the morning. Temperature steady all day near 11.

ranch hand in a pinch, man. Hotter than the red on a cattle brand, 'cause she's a gold digger with a quick trigger. A cast iron skillet swinging lid flipper. Now he's a double wide on the county line, sipping on a six pack of Lone Star Light. She did him dirty, took him to the

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Now he's a buckskin, 15 hands, 5-time team rope champion. She knows

0: Rhonda Green, Ella Langley. Don't mind if I do. On today's Best Country. Country 104.9. Time for the top five things I bet you didn't know. Oh my. Number five. People who make their bed after waking up tend to have a better memory. I can't remember if I did that or not. Number four. I know I didn't. I know I did. Number four. In the game Scrabble, the letter K gets 5 points. There's some trivia. Number three. Nearly half of people say if they're going to work out, they prefer to do it at home. And about 90% of those people never work out. Number two. When people are asked in a survey, or were asked in a survey, what they would miss most if they traveled back in time, flush toilets came up in the top of the list, I bet. And finally, according to the Turkey Farmers of Canada, around 2.1 million whole turkeys were purchased for Thanksgiving, roughly 37% of the annual sales. That is a lot of turkey casserole.
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3: Mostly cloudy for the rest of our day today. Chance of some clear breaks in there, but the lingering chance of showers and thunderstorms is going to hang around because we're going to hold steady near 22, but there is a bit of a humidex factor in there, making it feel more like 28. Cloudy chance of showers or drizzle through this evening and overnight tonight. Going to see some fog developing overnight as well, dipping down to a low of 11. Cloudy chance of showers and fog tomorrow morning, and temperature steady near 11 all day.

0: Ross on today's Best Country. Country 104.9. We had a big, big prize winner announced this morning. Congratulations going out to Tracy Krepp Lynn. She won the grand prize. She's off to see the Chicks in California. Thanks to everyone who entered, and big thanks to all our sponsors as well. The Maitland Golf, Schaefer's Ladies Wear Lingerie, Blue Water Carpet and Tile, Canadian Tire, Godrich and Corey's Foodland. Again, Tracy Krepp Lynn. Congratulations. Off to check out the Chicks in Hollywood.
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3: Good evening, I'm Phil DeLand. Voting opened today at 9 a.m. for the town of Goderich municipal and school board elections. In Huron County, you can vote online or by telephone, the same voting methods that were used for the 2018 and 2022 municipal elections. If you haven't received your voter information letter or need internet access to cast your vote, there is a voter help center set up at Town Hall on West Street. Courthouse Square is now fully open, but there are still some construction issues that need to be completed. Starting tomorrow, top coat paving will be done at the intersections when entering or exiting the Courthouse Square from the spoke streets, which will temporarily be closed to vehicle access to Courthouse Square. The work is expected to continue into Friday, weather permitting. Provincial police are looking for the public's help in connection to the theft of telecommunications cable in South Bruce. Yesterday, officers were called to the intersection of Schmidt Road and Pletch Court, where they alleged that a length of cable had been cut and stolen the night before. Investigators are looking to identify any suspects or vehicles involved in the incident that may have been seen in the area. Anyone with information regarding this investigation is asked to contact South Bruce OPP or Crime Stoppers. It is October the 13th, but it's going to feel not quite like fall today. It's going to be a high of 20. Humidex is going to be closer to 30. The normal high for this time of year is 13 degrees. We will get closer to more seasonal highs starting tomorrow. Saturday, we'll see highs in the single digits. There's a big Lotto Max jackpot tonight. It's a record high of $85 million. The OLG says it could become the largest lottery win in Canadian history. On top of the jackpot, there are 16 Max Million prizes worth about $1 million each, 85 Max Plus prizes worth $100,000 each. That brings the top prize pool to more than $109 million. In sports this hour, the Guardians visit the Rays in Game 2 of the ALCS. Cleveland is up 1-0. The NLCS picks up tomorrow night from Los Angeles. Dodgers trail the Brewers 2-0. Full slate of games tonight in the NHL with every team in action. Leafs are on the road to the Mammoth. Montreal home to Buffalo. Senators host the Blues. Vancouver visits the Islanders. Jets are home to Minnesota. Calgary's in Anaheim. And the Oilers are also in California visiting the Kings. Preseason basketball continues tonight as well. Raptors host the Knicks. Toronto will open its regular season next Wednesday at home to the Bulls. That's news and sports. Your forecast is coming up next.
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3: Mostly cloudy for this evening. Chance of some showers in there as well. Temperature falling to about 15 by midnight. Overnight cloudy, chance of showers and fog developing in there as well. Low near 11. Cloudy, chance of showers tomorrow morning. Fog in the morning as well. And temperature steady near 11 all day. Right now it's 23 outside of our Goderich studio. I'm Phil DeLand. 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

0: Today's Best Country, Country 104.9, Owen Riegling. Hi there, you with Dusty. Hope you had a great Thanksgiving weekend. Turkey sandwiches for lunch today? Yeah, me too. I don't care. I love turkey. That's fine with me. Put some cranberry sauce on it and a little gravy, too. How about like a hot turkey? Sure. Let's take a look at the entertainment news, the Fast Five entertainment news. Number five, The Social Reckoning, brand new movie, flopped at the box office, only $5.5 million in the opening weekend, which is actually less than Tom Cruise's Digger that bombed last month. Number four, Winona Judd's first album in 10 years, first since her mother's death. It's out now. It's called The Hard Truth. Number three, NBA Commissioner Adam Silver says that the league is working on putting a microchip sensors into basketballs as soon as next year. Why? That would help with those tight plays like who touched the ball last when it goes out of bounds. Modern technology. Number two, Quentin Tarantino is going to direct his first play, a London West End production starring Sacha Baron Cohen. It's going to open up in March. And finally, over the weekend, Spider-Man star Tobey Maguire, his ex-wife, got married to a billionaire heir. Not a billionaire, but the heir to a billion. Just weeks after they got divorced. Now, to make this an even more Hollywood story, it's kind of weird. He was the officiant. Yes, he actually married them over the weekend. Tobey Maguire. He's a better man than I am.
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6: Mostly cloudy for today. There is a chance of some clear breaks in there, but also the chance of showers and thunderstorms. We're going to hold steady near 22 degrees. However, with the humidity, it's going to feel more like 28. Cloudy, chance of showers or drizzle through this evening and overnight. Going to see some fog overnight as well, dropping to a low of 11. Cloudy, chance of showers or drizzle tomorrow morning, along with that fog in the morning. Temperature steady all day near 11.

0: That is Morgan Wallen on today's Best Country, Country 104.9. I'm Dusty Hill. 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
6: Mostly cloudy for the rest of our day today. Chance of some clear breaks in there, but the lingering chance of showers and thunderstorms is going to hang around because we're going to hold steady near 22, but there is a bit of a humidex factor in there, making it feel more like 28. Cloudy chance of showers or drizzle through this evening and overnight tonight. Going to see some fog developing overnight as well, dipping down to a low of 11. Cloudy chance of showers and fog tomorrow morning, and temperature steady near 11 all day.

0: 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Time for me to hit the trail. I do hope you had a really nice Thanksgiving weekend. I had a super weekend. I got to see my kids and my grandkids, and we took family pictures, and we had the whole nine yards, the turkey, the dressing, the potatoes, the corn, the cranberry sauce, pumpkin pie for dessert, the whole nine yards. And I'm so thankful that everyone is, I've been really lucky. All my kids, good health. All my grandkids, good health. And nobody's in jail, at least not yet.
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2: Good evening. I'm Phil DeLand. An update on the town of Goderich's municipal election and school board elections. Voting opened today at 9 a.m. in Huron County. You can vote online or by telephone. It's the same voting methods that were used both in 2018 and 2022. If you've not received your voter information letter or you need internet access to cast your vote, you can visit a voter help center that's been set up at the town hall on West Street. Finally, Courthouse Square is fully open, mostly. There's still some construction going on around the area, though. Starting tomorrow, top coat paving will be done at the intersection when entering and exiting Courthouse Square from the Spoke Street, which is going to temporarily shut down vehicle access to Courthouse Square. The work is expected to continue into Friday, depending on the weather. Provincial police are investigating and asking for the public's help following a theft of telecommunications cable in South Bruce. Yesterday, officers were called to the intersection of Schmidt Road and Pletch Court, where they found a length of cable had been cut and stolen from the night before. Investigators are looking to identify any suspects or suspect vehicles that were involved in the incident or may have been seen in that area. Anybody with information is asked to contact the South Bruce OPP or Crime Stoppers. Well, maybe October 13th, but it may not have felt like that today. We hit a high in the mid-20s this afternoon with a Humidex close to 30 degrees. The normal high for this time of year is only 13 degrees. We're going to get closer to that starting tomorrow. Saturday's high will be in the single digits. Also, the chance of flurries on Saturday for the first time this season. Large Lotto Max jackpot tonight, a record high of $85 million, in fact. The OLG says it could become the largest lottery win in Canadian history. On top of the jackpot, there's 16 max million prizes worth about $1 million each, 85 max plus prizes worth $100,000 each, bringing the top prize pool to over $109 million. In sports this hour, the ALCS continues tonight as the Guardians visit the Rays leading 1-0. The NLCS shifts from Milwaukee to LA for tomorrow night. The Dodgers trail the Brewers 2-0. Complete slate of games in the NHL tonight with every team in action. The Leafs are on the road to the Mammoth. Montreal is home to Buffalo. Senators host the Blues. Vancouver visits the Islanders. Jets home to Minnesota. Calgary's in Anaheim. Oilers also in California taking on the Kings. Preseason basketball action. Raptors host the Knicks. Toronto will open its regular season next Wednesday at home to the Bulls. That's news and sports. Your forecast is coming up next.
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2: Cloudy with a chance of showers through this evening. Temperature falling to about 15 degrees before midnight tonight. Overnight cloudy, chance of showers, fog developing as well, low near 11. Cloudy, chance of showers tomorrow morning, fog in the morning as well. Temperature steady all day near 11 degrees. Right now outside of our Goddard studio, we're sitting at 22 degrees. I'm Phil DeLand. 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
0: 1-800-990-2448. On the way, it's the good stuff, a great feeling story. All they wanted to do was capture their engagement at a park on camera. 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
4: Oh, no.
0: But it turns around, though. It's the good stuff. It's coming up. Also, our friend Catherine, who listens to the show, she contacted us. It's this time of year where she starts trying to get her hubby to get all jacked and interested on going to her Christmas party.
4: Yeah, she's just tired of, you know, having to explain to all her coworkers, like, yes, again, my husband isn't here. Yes, he exists. He just doesn't come to these things. She's just over it.
0: We'll get to how she will handle that in minutes.
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1: Yeah, man, that's the good stuff.
0: This is where we celebrate amazing things that complete strangers are doing for people who are just trying to get married.
2: Mm-hmm.
0: We call it the good stuff. Okay, so this is a horrible start to a beautiful moment in a lot of people's lives. A stranger interrupted her wedding proposal. Then another stranger gave her a reason to believe in good people.
2: Okay.
0: Haley Lugo was getting engaged in Laguna Beach, California. Her family was capturing the moment. A mariachi band was playing.
2: Aww.
0: This is when a woman with her dog came out of nowhere to start saying, get that band out of there. People are trying to use the park.
2: No.
0: You're taking it over. And they're saying to the woman, listen, we're only going to be here for a moment. We're trying to do a wedding proposal. She didn't care.
2: Oh, my gosh.
0: She did not care. The proposal still went ahead. But imagine having that attached to that moment. You'll remember that forever.
2: Yeah.
0: Well, the video reached Lisa Clark, who owns St. Clark Bridal Suite, and Lisa offered Haley a wedding dress completely free. Here's Lisa on why she wanted and Haley on how grateful she is.
3: I felt like I wanted to show her that there's kindness in this world and that the world is not full of hate and that love, true love, will always win.
4: It honestly just gives me faith that there's a lot of kind people out there who are willing to look past the situation and help me out.
0: Yeah.
2: Aww.
1: Yeah, man, that's the good stuff.
0: Way to go, Lisa. They still have a wedding to plan, but now the dress comes with a story of its own.
2: Yeah.
0: And how a stranger saw something hateful and wanted to turn it into something kind and beautiful.
2: That is so, so encouraging. Because, yeah, that's something that's totally out of your control.
0: Right.
2: When there's just mean people in this world, but you can control being nice in the aftermath.
0: Can you imagine? I'm trying to propose.
2: Yeah, this is a public park. People are allowed to do whatever they want. Maybe enjoy the mariachi band.
0: Right?
2: Come on.
0: If you have some good stuff, let's celebrate it. You can contact us through our website.
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1: Country 104.9 weather.
10: Some clouds through this evening. Chance of showers or drizzle. Temperatures are falling to about 15 by midnight tonight with that humidity starting to break. Overnight tonight, cloudy. Chance of showers or drizzle. Risk of some fog developing as well. Low near 11. Cloudy. Chance of showers and fog tomorrow morning. Temperatures steady near 11 all day.

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1: Okay, so good to have you here. Catherine, who listens to the show as well, had a great long weekend, but she says, this came up in topic again, and it's something that my husband and I go through every single year.
2: Mm-hmm. So she says, my office is getting ready for, you know, the annual holiday party. I let my husband know to save the date, but he simply said, yeah, I'm not going. I don't know anyone. It's not fun for me, that old chestnut. And Catherine says, I tried to explain to him that, you know, it's important for my career and just like my social standing in the workplace too. Plus, I'm really, really getting tired of being the only one whose plus one doesn't show up, of being the only one to have to explain, yeah, my husband can't come because of X and Y. She's just tired of it at this point.
1: What her husband's doing wrong is he's not giving her a really good excuse. He has to get a better excuse than I don't know anybody.
2: But because they're married, like what? They know each other really well. So what would be a better excuse?
1: He's got the entire year to work on.
2: Yeah, I guess so.
1: He knows it's coming down the track.
2: Yeah.
1: And he can arrange things around going to this Christmas party that is legit.
2: Yeah, I also just think, dude, suck it up. Maybe just go.
1: Yeah, he could do that too.
2: Yeah. Or come up with an elaborate excuse
1: exactly.
2: That takes a year to plan.
1: Like, it's not Johnny on the spot. You have time.

0: game.
1: True. Wouldn't it just be easier to just go?
0: He sounds lazy to me.
1: I think that's part of it.
0: He sounds really lazy. Angie, what do you think here?
2: Well, it was the same for me. I never went for a long time, and I go now, and it gets better. It does get better.
1: I would assume so, because then you eventually get to know people, and it's not so bad, right?
2: That's correct. I'm not one for being in crowds of people and not knowing anybody, so I find that very difficult. But I persevered, and now I actually enjoy it.
0: So
1: that's great.
0: Catherine has to force him, is basically what you're saying.
2: Kind of.
0: Yeah.
1: But it'll be worth it in the end.
0: Bravo.
2: It is.
0: Yeah.
1: Okay.
0: A little tough love. I get it.
2: Always support.
0: Yes, exactly.
2: Of course. Advocate for that.
0: Yeah. Angie, you're the best. We appreciate you, and we hope you have just an awesome day. Thanks, Angie. See ya.
2: Have a great day.
1: Bye.
0: Bye-bye.
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1: Our friend Catherine contacted us. Every single year, Catherine and her husband travel down this relationship trail of her trying to convince him to go to her Christmas party.
2: Yeah, 'tis the season where we're starting to plan these things, right? And her husband just said, you know, I don't have any fun. I don't really know anybody, blah, blah, blah, you know. And she's like, but it's important to my career for you to show up. And listen, more sympathetic, listen, I could not be.
1: Listen,
2: I do understand the annoyance,
1: yeah,
2: of being the only person whose plus one doesn't come.
1: Yeah.
2: Because you make those jokes like, oh, I swear he's a real person, you know, and you just kind of get tired of doing that. So I definitely sympathize with Catherine on this.
1: So Sasha, what she's trying not to say, which I will definitely say,
2: I know,
1: is that Tyler, her partner, kind of bows out on occasions with her. And every time he does that, everybody around there thinks she's hitting on everybody else.
2: That happened to me recently.
1: Yeah. So.
2: Yeah. I was at a party where there was a DJ and I knew the DJ.
1: Mm-hmm.
2: So I was going up to talk
1: to him.
2: Quite
1: a bit.
2: Just like once or twice.
1: Quite a bit.
2: And and then someone's husband, one of my friend's husbands, was like, oh, the DJ's getting hit on. And my friend had to be like, that's Sasha. Like, she's not hitting
1: on him.
2: And
1: he's like, oh, sorry. Sasha's hitting on the DJ.
2: Yeah, how dare I?
1: Yeah.
2: But it was just, and it wasn't because Tyler wasn't there, so I, you know, was trying to sow my wild oats or anything like that.
1: Okay, Nan, I'm telling you, you really got to hang out with younger people.
2: Isn't that a nice way of putting it, though?
1: Oh, man. How about just hooking up?
2: But I wasn't.
1: I'm not saying you were.
2: That wasn't my intention.
1: I'm not saying you weren't trying to hook up. Darren, your thoughts here. What do you think?
3: I think it's you got to be a team. So you got to take one for the team sometimes and just do it.
1: Yeah. So. And we've been saying this along with other people as well. Is that there are things, Darren, in a marriage that you don't want to do. You just don't want to do.
3: Aye, aye.
2: And yeah.
1: You just got to do it.
2: Darren gets
3: it's
2: it.
3: The fine print.
1: Right?
2: Yeah.
3: It's the fine print.
1: And it's the fine print that you didn't do it and I didn't do it. So when our buddies were getting married, we're like, hey, listen, there's going to be some fine print in this marriage that heads up, you're going to have to start doing things that you don't want to do.
2: Mm-hmm.
1: Like, nobody gave me a heads up on that. I had to learn that the hard way.
3: Exactly.
1: And yeah, I know. We let our buddies out to dry. So yeah. So basically, he has to just pony up, put on some slacks and a blazer.
2: Put on a happy face.
1: And some shiny shoes.
2: Yep.
1: And go in there and get, you know what? He's eye candy. That's what he is.
2: Oh, I
1: okay?
2: see.
1: That's what he is. 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
1: 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All right.
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10: Cloudy through this evening, chance of showers. Temperature going to fall off to about 15 by midnight as the humidity slowly starts to lift. Overnight tonight, cloudy, chance of showers, fog developing as well, low near 11. Cloudy, chance of showers and fog tomorrow morning. Temperature steady all day near 11 as well.

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0: 1-800-990-2448. 30-second name games coming up. 30 seconds on the clock. You have to name 10 different items inside that time frame. You do not know the topic until just before the timer begins. For instance,
4: name 10 different girls' names that start with C-H.
0: C-H. Chantel.
4: Yeah.
0: Charlotte.
4: Yep.
0: Charlene.
4: Chelsea.
0: Chocolate.
4: Honestly, I'm sure there's a girl out there named Chocolate.
0: Chives.
4: Yeah. Less pretty.
0: Chi-Chi.
4: Oh, I love that. That's cute.
0: Cho-Cho.
4: Sure. Okay. All good.
0: Yeah. All right. That's a pretty good one. We're going to play with our friend Melody. Melanie coming up. Also, Halloween candy.
4: Yay.
0: We're going to talk about your favorite Halloween candy as a kid and the Halloween parent candy tax in minutes.
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0: Today's Best Country, Country 104.9. Another round of 30-second name game. We got 30 seconds on the clock. And the thing is, you have to name 10 different items inside that time frame, Melanie. But the trick is, you don't know the topic until just before the timer begins. Are you set?
1: Yep.
0: All right.
2: Okay, here we go, Melanie. We need you to name 10 things you can do with your turkey leftovers. Go.
1: Turkey soup.
0: One.
1: Turkey pot pie.
2: Yeah.
1: Turkey sandwich. Turkey wrap.
0: Four.
2: You sure?
1: Turkey melt.
0: Five.
1: Oh my gosh. just turkey leftovers?
2: Yeah, just eat it.
1: Eat it up.
0: Okay, I'll give you six.
1: Oh, this is hard.
0: Oh, for Pete's sake. That's my mom, Linda, single mom of six.
3: For Pete's sake.
0: She'd say, what about casserole?
2: Oh, yeah.
0: Chicken casserole.
2: Turkey salad.
0: Mm-hmm. Turkey muffins, turkey cookies, turkey loaf, turkey strudel.
2: I do love the just eat it.
0: Just eat it.
2: Eat it up and eat it.
0: Just eat it.
2: Come on, get rid of it.
0: Yeah, no kidding.
1: That's what I do.
0: Yeah, I know.
2: No, that's perfect.
0: You just pick at it. Every time you open up the fridge.
2: Yeah, just pick at it.
0: You might be just getting milk, but you're like, oh, I'll just have a little turkey.
2: Yeah, why not?
0: I'll just have a little squeeze. Yeah. Melanie, you're the best. We appreciate you.
1: I appreciate you.
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7: Some clouds through this evening, chance of showers or drizzle. Temperatures are falling to about 15 by midnight tonight with that humidity starting to break. Overnight tonight, cloudy, chance of showers or drizzle. Risk of some fog developing as well, low near 11. Cloudy, chance of showers and fog tomorrow morning. Temperatures steady near 11 all day.

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1: Kind of a twofold question for you. Growing up, what was your favorite Halloween candy? And now as a parent, do you do the parent Halloween tax where you say to your kids, I'm sorry, but that one's mine.
2: Yeah, I remember my mom and I, we would kind of fight over the Tootsie Rolls, which again, I realized like...
1: I brought it up as some of the OG candies for boomers. Tootsie Rolls is right there.
2: Oh, I know. I know. I gave my mom a huge pack of Tootsie Rolls a couple years ago just for a nice little treat because we loved them growing up.
1: This is so disgusting.
2: I got all the gross candies like because my sister was more the normal child.
1: Yeah, yeah.
2: That loved, you know, Reese's peanut butter cups and the bags of chips. Like she loved the good stuff. And I
1: she
2: was like,
1: weird.
2: Yeah, I was I like, give me your little peanuts at the bottom of the bag.
1: Werther's was up there as well.
2: Yeah, love a good Werther's.
1: Or one of those Scotch mints.
2: Oh, yeah.
1: Oh, God.
2: Or what were those? Just when people threw in those caramel cubes. Like, I love those.
1: Oh, right.
2: Yeah.
1: I forgot about those. They still have them, particularly this time of year.
2: Yes.
1: Because, well, apple season, and you have it as an apple dip.
2: Yeah.
1: Oh, I forgot about that. Starburst? Get out of here.
2: Oh, I love those.
1: That was junk. That was junk.
2: You're kidding me.
1: There was like that and Skittles, man. Never got.
2: No, people love those.
1: Never got to the Skittle crowd. I really haven't. It is awful. So we're asking you your favorite, Kristen, favorite candy is?
3: Would have been Maltesers.
2: Maltesers. That is a deep.

0: cut.
1: Yeah. Mm-hmm.
0: I haven't seen like a pack of Maltesers in a very long time.
2: I'm dating myself.
1: Well, how about this? Sasha likes the Halloween kisses.
2: Oh, those are good.
0: Yeah,
2: oh,
0: thank gosh, you. Guys. Thank you. Just those are good. Yum, yum, yum. Molasses.
1: Molasses is a baking ingredient. It's like saying, I love flour. You know what I mean?
0: Yum, yum, yum.
2: Yum, yum, yum.
1: I love brown sugar. Let's get me
0: brown
1: some of that.
0: Brown sugar is really good, though.
1: Anything that you freeze in the snow and lick on, I don't know.
2: That's what happens when you grow up in the prairies, though.
1: Well, that's what I mean. You guys absolutely get out of here.
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1: Kind of a multi-faceted question. We're going to talk about your favorite candy during Halloween as a kid. Bottle rockets, right up there. You remember? Okay.
2: I don't know what bottle rockets are.
1: You don't know what bottle rockets
2: and
1: are?
2: I'm not saying, I don't know because I'm too young and cute. Like, that's not why I'm saying that. I just don't know what bottle rockets are.
1: Tell me that I'm old without telling me that you're old by saying, I don't know what kind of ancient candy you're talking about.
2: Yeah, is that just rocks that you
1: ate? Yeah, painted rocks case. Huh?
2: Hard on the teeth, right?
1: Bottle rockets, there was Dippity Doos. It was basically colored sugar.
2: Yeah, yeah.
1: In a package with a candy dip stick that you would, you know, you'd lick and then you do it, right?
2: Oh, isn't that Fun Dip?
1: That was Fun Dip as well.
2: Yeah.
1: Okay. Finally, you know something like that.
2: Okay.
1: what was the long taffy? Do you remember that?
2: Oh, is that just Laffy Taffy?
1: I think it was.
2: Okay.
1: I don't even know if that's around anymore, is it?
2: I'm pretty sure I've seen it.
1: Laffy Taffy?
2: Laffy Taffy. That sounds right.
1: Yeah, okay. So those were some of the, and again, these are older candies. I get it. Older candies. And what was the older candy that you loved? Oh, I know what you're going to say.
2: Oh, man. I loved all the quote-unquote, like, gross candies.
1: Yeah.
2: I would get so much of it because nobody else wanted Halloween kisses.
1: Right.
2: I love Tootsie Rolls as well.
1: Oh, those are gross.
2: And I think a lot of people do like Tootsie Rolls. It's just not the, like, Pringles or really fun candies that you could get. I just wanted to snack on Tootsie Rolls and Halloween Kisses.
1: And now the Halloween Kisses are the really old-timey candies that were wrapped in the Halloween wrappers, the orange wrappers with, you know, the witches and the cats and stuff on.
2: Yeah, it's essentially just molasses.
1: It's just molasses.
2: And it's so good.
1: And it's always super duper hard. Talk about chewing on rocks.
2: I know, but if you get them fresh, they're so good.
1: Darren, your favorite as a kid for Halloween, your favorite Halloween candies growing up?
3: So I'm a Kit Kat kind of...
2: Yeah.
1: Okay.
3: Coffee Crisp kind of guy. That was my go-to.
1: Did you ever steal? You know what? Let me rephrase that. It's called the parent tax. It's not stealing. It's just, you know what? When your kids come home from trick-or-treating, the parent gets to go in there and take some. It's part of the parent tax, right?
3: It's a safety concern.
1: It is a safety concern.
3: Eat stuff that's not going to wreck them.
1: That's right.
2: You're just testing it.
1: I got to go in there first for safety reasons. Yeah. And it's always the large chocolate bar, the old Henry's.
2: Yeah.
1: Right?
3: Oh, yes.
2: It's quality control.
3: If you ever can get that from the expensive people.
1: I love that. I love that you did that. That is super good.
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7: Cloudy through this evening, chance of showers. Temperature going to fall off to about 15 by midnight as the humidity slowly starts to lift. Overnight tonight, cloudy, chance of showers, fog developing as well, low near 11. Cloudy, chance of showers and fog tomorrow morning. Temperature steady all day near 11 as well.

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